Q105, man, I heard some vulgar radio this morning, and because of that, we just cleaned up this song. Just for you. Because Littleheads deserve to listen to the radio, too. I want them to hear my show, so we keep it all the way above things. Right over here.

0: It's back for the fourth year, and for the first time, I get to talk about it. How fun. 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
14: Dry weather has arrived and it's going to stick around for quite some time. Clear skies expected tonight, cool upper 40s. Bright sunshine tomorrow, a warmer day, highs near 80. Cools down for Saturday, a lake breeze kicks in under sunny skies, upper 60s, and a bit warmer on Sunday, mostly sunny, lower 70s. From the 13 First Alert Weather Center, I'm Chief Meteorologist Jay Birschbach.

Q105, I think I'd seen it all when Justin Bieber came out to Coachella to headline and make $1 million and sang to his own YouTube videos. Whoa!

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Q105. Hey, we do a lot of fun stuff here. We like to skate. Lucas County Children's Services helps us out with Retro Skate 4. Take a look at that, man, because that's going to be a lot of fun. If you have skates, bring them. If you don't, you can rent them, and they're cheap. And there's no charge to skate. You don't want to have to pay to skate with me. Eric Chase, maybe, but not me. And I'll be skating. Just look out.

0: 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I wonder why that dude is so mean. He's mean. He's really not a very nice guy to people. But his songs are weird, that's for sure. And people like that. We're going to come back in a minute.
1: 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How fun. 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
1: This is the TJ Show, and look at that. It is Thursday, May 28th, 2026. Hello, J-Bo.
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1: We've got B-Boy Logic on the phone out on Long Island in New York. B-Boy, what can we do for you today?
5: Not much. I just figured I'd call and check in with you guys. And do you guys play in like Ohio or something like that? Your show.
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1: Oh, yeah, in Toledo, yes.
5: Yeah. Okay, yeah, because my nephew thought he could have sworn he heard me on the radio a couple weeks ago. And he's like, oh, my God, I think that's my uncle.
1: Oh, yeah, we're on. We're on in Toledo, Ohio. What's his name?
5: So, big shout out to my nephew, Robbie.
1: Well, let me also make an announcement to Robbie. Robbie, in case you didn't know already, which I'm sure you do, you've got one of the coolest uncles in all of the land. So take good care of him.
2: Yeah, he ain't bad.
1: Yeah.
5: I appreciate it.
1: B-Boy, it's always great to hear from you. We love hearing from you, and you always do a great job.
5: All right. Stay blessed, guys, and I'll talk to you soon.
1: There he is.
2: Take care of yourself.
1: B-Boy.
5: Peace and chicken.
1: Peace and chicken. Look at that. A shout out for his nephew. Heard his uncle on the radio.
2: That's sweet.
1: All the way there in Toledo. That's exciting. Yeah, I love that the show connects even family in different areas. It's really fun. Yes.
6: It's cool that his nephew actually recognized his voice, because my brother did not recognize my voice on the radio.
2: He was I thought about that when he brought that up.
6: That lady sounds familiar.
1: That's hilarious.
6: It's your sister, bro.
1: By the way, that came up on the show a couple weeks ago. That might have been one of my favorite moments. If you missed it, you've got to hear Heather tell the story. It's on our podcast from, was it last week or 2 weeks ago? Yeah, I mean, you'll find it. Or I could just tell it again. Your brother discovered a radio station new in his area. We had just been added onto that radio station. He had no idea. He was like, why does that voice sound so familiar? He was listening for the music. And it was his daughter, your niece, who had to say, that's your sister, Heather. Yeah. And, you know, Heather is a big radio celebrity. And your brother has to be okay with that.
6: I know.
2: No, that's
6: maybe,
2: facts.
6: Maybe she's jealous.
2: Maybe. But if you want to listen to that episode and hear Heather tell that story, it's from May 15th.
1: Ah, there you go. Okay. Look at that. Boom. This is the TJ Show. We thank you for turning the radio on. And look, just like B-Boy called, you are welcome to join in anytime at 877-RADIO-TJ. That's the phone number he called. And one of two things happens. You either get us here in the studio or you get our voicemail. 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Are you guys ready to do this?
2: Yes, sir.
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24: 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It's one of the most important things you can do for them as a parent, and yet it's often overlooked. Not only does sleep in the early years set the stage for mental and physical health, it also creates the foundation for how one sleeps later in life. That's according to the National Sleep Foundation. Now, that organization recommends 14 to 17 hours a night for newborns, 12 to 15 for infants, 11 to 14 for toddlers, 10 to 13 for preschoolers, and 9 to 11 for school-aged children. When it's age appropriate, start by talking to your kids about why sleep is important. It helps their body grow, helps their brains learn, helps their mood stay steady. Don't underestimate the importance of a routine. You can even narrate what you're doing step by step to help them along the way. I'm Dr. Sanjay Gupta, helping you live a better life.
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2: Dry weather has arrived and it's going to stick around for quite some time. Clear skies expected tonight, cool upper 40s. Bright sunshine tomorrow, a warmer day, highs near 80. Cools down for Saturday, a lake breeze kicks in under sunny skies, upper 60s. And a bit warmer on Sunday, mostly sunny. Lower 70s. From the 13 First Alert Weather Center, I'm Chief Meteorologist Jay Birschbach.

It's the TJ Show. Does there really have to be drama with literally everything, even the spelling bee? A shakeup happening with the big spelling bee. We'll get to this in the news a few moments away on the TJ Show.

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0: 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It sounds different around here. Kenny reads through every story he can find, and then he brings us the most interesting ones. Kenny, what's happening on the planet today?
1: The Scripps National Spelling Bee is in progress. The finals are tonight, and they're shaking things up for the television broadcast. They've tapped ESPN's Mina Kimes to be the host for the Spelling Bee finals tonight. Yeah, they're hoping that she'll be able to inject some kind of sports-like energy into the broadcast.
0: How about any energy? Anytime I've ever seen a spelling bee, it seems that like the slowest thing you could possibly imagine. They spell the words slowly, takes forever.
1: Yeah, well, they need something because the viewership for the spelling bee has gone down progressively since 2012. Used to be on ESPN. It's no longer. It's on the ION network. But that was the last time they had over a million viewers for the Spelling Bee final. So they think this excitement may help out. Mina, I think, is a perfect choice. She just won Celebrity Jeopardy. She went to Yale. She's very smart. And I think that sports vibe that she gives could add some excitement. They also tapped Michael Davies, the executive producer of Jeopardy, to run the production as well. So I think they've captivated my attention. I might check this out tonight.
2: You know, maybe they can add a pitch clock. Like, you know, when baseball got really boring, they added a pitch clock to speed things up.
0: Speed spelling.
2: Yeah.
0: Kick it up a notch. That'd or get the Savannah Bananas involved. Yeah. Have them do an umpire dance in the middle of the words.
1: Genius. You are a genius.
0: Right?
2: Stop it. Do not co-sign that.
0: Kenny, what else do you have?
1: Well, this is a really great story. So a 33-year-old landed a tech job for $165,000 a year, and she said it all had to do with her thank you note. Hey. She went above and beyond. I know you're a big proponent of thank you notes, and that's been common advice for years, that if you get a job interview, you should send the interviewer a thank you note. But more than that, she sent an onboarding plan with her thank you note. So she laid out and outlined what she planned to accomplish if she got the job the first 90 days.
0: Hey, that's great.
2: Wow, good for her.
0: Willing to go above and beyond, and someone sees that. Who doesn't want that?
1: Mm-hmm. Yeah, that's the kind of employee you want on your team, and that's what earned her this very high-paying job. Looks like she's got a bright future ahead of her.
0: Excellent. Kenny, what else do you have?
1: Well, I guess a few critics and social media influencers got a sneak peek at Steven Spielberg's new movie, Disclosure Day.
0: What about us?
1: Which comes out June 12th. I think we've been talking about it since the first preview.
0: What about us?
1: We've been fascinated by this movie.
2: I was thinking the same thing.
1: Well, I guess the early reviews are in, and some are calling it Steven Spielberg's best movie in the last 20 years.
0: You know what? What is going on with the timing of this? Does anyone else think that's weird? Like, here we've got these so-called alien files being released.
2: Mm-hmm. So they say.
0: Then the logical side of me goes, well, they've been making alien movies for a while.
2: Yeah, they have been. And this isn't this like his thing? Like,
0: yes.
2: This is what he does.
1: This is his third alien movie.
2: Yeah.
0: Yeah. Can you call in a favor to the movie company and see if we can get a like a little pre-screening?
1: A screener?
0: Yeah, just let them know that we're really interested, but make us sound very important.
1: I will.
2: Can you call Steven Spielberg for us? Like,
0: I bet we can get a screener. I think we've got enough clout. Would you go if we can get in?
2: Yeah, I would go.
0: Okay, let's make it happen.
1: I really want to see it. It comes out June 12th.
0: All right. I think we need to go see this movie. This is the TJ Show. Thank you, Kenny.
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0: It's back for the fourth year, and for the first time, I get to talk about it. How fun. 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
13: A Better Life with Dr. Sanjay Gupta.
14: 20 years ago, the average attention span was about 2.5 minutes. Today, it's just 47 seconds. Pretty disconcerting. That's according to new research out of UC Irvine. But really, this isn't our fault, at least not entirely. We can blame technology and the world around us. Attention, it turns out, is not an unlimited resource. You only have so much of it to give. Start paying more attention to what times of the day you seem to be at your mental peak. Try to knock out the more complicated stuff during that time. 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One expert said, even trying to visualize where you want to end your day with everything all wrapped up or with tons left to do, that can act as a real motivator. I'm Dr. Sanjay Gupta. Help

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1: Hey, TJ Show. My name is Nate. I just moved from Omaha, Nebraska to Colorado Springs.
0: That's fun.
1: I was listening to, I had a favorite radio station in Nebraska. He's a new one. Found you guys. Loving you guys. But gotta be nicer to Kenny. I can tell he's just vibing.
0: Oh, Kenny's just been vibing.
2: Vibing.
0: That's what it is.
2: Okay.
0: All right.
1: But great job, guys. I've been listening to you all while I'm at work, and it's been great. Thank you so much.
0: Oh, that's cool to hear.
2: Hey, appreciate it, man. Thanks for calling.
0: Super encouraging. Kenny, can you get his phone number? Can we call him?
3: All right,
0: yeah. I'd love to talk to him a little more. Here's another message that came in.
4: Calling from Laramie, Wyoming. And we just wanted to say that we really like your TV show. And I listen to it on the radio and on the bus.
5: Me too. I also listen to it on the bus, and it's really fun.
0: Look at that. Two bus fans.
2: Nice.
0: That's
2: love
0: fun.
2: That.
0: I was too afraid to ride the bus.
2: Not scary.
6: Get on a bus.
0: Well, you know what it was? It happened.
2: You're bougie. That's what it was.
6: Happening?
2: You were too bougie growing up.
0: Now, I'll tell you what happened. I was traumatized on the bus.
2: Okay.
5: Thank you.
4: Yeah. I hope you guys keep doing it.
5: Totally.
0: All right, you guys want to keep doing this?
2: Yeah,
0: this radio show? Okay,
2: down.
0: Great.
2: Sure.
0: So, okay, that's finished. But no, the bus thing was my parents, I was very young. They sent me to summer camp because my mom was over me. She was like, this is too much.
2: I wonder
6: why. I can see that.
0: Even as a six-year-old, I was like, come on, let's go. What are we doing next? And like, you got a rocket in your underpants. Like, they would be.
2: You need to relax.
0: Yeah, like, cool it down. You keep moving. Just sit still. And so they wanted me to watch TV. And so then eventually my mom was like, none of this is working. I got to get him out of the house. So she signs me up for the summer camp. That's actually far away. Like it's a long drive.
2: She needed a break, right?
0: And to get there, they would pick you up in front of your house. So the big morning came where I was going off to camp, but my grandpa came over who has always been on my side and he was there to like send me off to summer camp.
2: Mm-hmm.
0: The bus comes and I am watching my family slowly drift away and I didn't even know where I was going. I didn't understand that I was going to summer camp. I just thought I was being taken away forever and I'd never see them again.
2: No, TJ, so, I'm sure your mom told you you were going to summer camp.
0: Yeah, but I didn't listen to my mom.
2: Yeah, well, that's on you then.
0: And so all I could do was I started trying to crawl out the window as the bus was leaving the house and I started screaming because I knew my mom had abandoned me at that point. I started screaming for my grandpa. I said, Pop, don't let them do this to me. Come get me. Save me.
2: So you've been dramatic your whole life is what you're saying.
0: Listen, I'm not that dramatic.
2: You are very dramatic.
0: As a kid, do you want to be carted off to a mystery place? You don't know where you're going?
2: Your parents put you on that bus and told you exactly where you were going, and you chose not to listen to them.
0: But they didn't explain it the right way. I didn't understand it. Okay?
2: Right,
0: so this is why I didn't want to get on the school bus. And then eventually I would walk to school. I'd get driven to school. And we lived close enough that I could do that. And I had my radio to keep me company.
2: Listen.
0: All this to say, thank you for listening. Wherever you're listening to us, even if it's on the big, scary bus. It's back for the fourth year, and for the first time, I get to talk about it. How fun. 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
0: right in the middle of the Metro Parks Watershed Weekend Celebration. 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Follow all the socials for full info and previews of another huge retro skate event. 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
21: Dry weather has arrived, and it's going to stick around for quite some time. Clear skies expected tonight, cool upper 40s. Bright sunshine tomorrow, a warmer day, highs near 80. Cools down for Saturday, a lake breeze kicks in under sunny skies, upper 60s, and a bit warmer on Sunday, mostly sunny, lower 70s. From the 13 First Alert Weather Center, I'm Chief Meteorologist Jay Birchbeck.

It's the TJ Show. After an influencer makes it, why are they quitting? This is an interesting turn of events over the last few years here. It's coming up in the news a few moments away on the TJ Show.

0: This is the TJ Show, our news. It sounds different around here. Kenny reads through every story he can find, and then he brings us the most interesting ones. Kenny, what's happening on the planet today?
1: A fascinating article featured in Yahoo Life. The headline read, "They made, quote, stupid money online, and then they quit for 9-to-5 jobs." This is referring to social media influencers.
0: What is the reason?
1: Well, it turns out there's a disconnect between the reality of what being a social media influencer is and the dream of what you think it could be. And it turns out, according to a recent survey by Yahoo and YouGov, only 5% of people under 30 at this point aspire to be influencers. That's down from 86%
0: wow.
1: just 7 years ago in 2019.
2: Well, that's huge.
0: Yeah, that is a huge swing. And reality is finally settling in a little bit there, because the whole idea, like, it looks so easy to do it, and then you try it and it's like, whoa, it's kind of hard to constantly make content that people want to watch. And so it's a full-time job. You could do it if you want to do it.
2: Yeah, for sure. Is that why people have dropped those dreams?
1: That's part of it.
2: Dreams in quotes, by the way.
1: Yeah, I think it's a grind. So there are a couple examples featured in this article. First, a creator named Chelsea Brown. She once made $60,000 in a single month, but she quit due to the guilt of promoting products that she didn't actually like just for the payout.
0: Oh, yeah, that's a whole other thing.
1: Another influencer, Hannah Walking, she dismissed over 1 million TikTok followers, found full-time content creation incredibly isolating for her extroverted personality. She also noted that once creation becomes a full-time job, you become trapped in a repetitive video format because your income relies heavily on maintaining those specific algorithm-friendly structures.
0: Yeah.
2: Yep. You exactly start, how that works.
0: You become shackled to whatever the so-called formula is.
2: Yeah.
0: And then you're not really, if you're interested in this kind of work because you're a creative person, it's actually this horrible jail cell that you put yourself in. It's a jail cell with glass bars.
2: It's no longer fun anymore.
0: Right.
2: It goes from being fun and now you're being creative to now it's just like, oh, this is work. And now you start to dislike it.
0: Yeah. No, yeah. It's totally true.
1: One other YouTube creator, very successful, her name is Paige Delaney. She stepped away. She started getting intense pressure from her viewers regarding her personal life, such as followers becoming upset when she didn't share her exact apartment location or her relationship updates.
2: Yeah.
1: So you're getting hassled by these fans in the comment section. However, the one woman, Hannah, that I mentioned before, she found a silver lining. She doesn't regret her time as an influencer. She said it actually gave her marketable skills that are valuable to her in her new job, especially when it comes to like workflow and execution. All of that really helps in her current job, 9-to-5.
2: I've always found that really weird when people follow people and they think that they are entitled to their other parts of their lives that those influencers don't want to share. That's so weird to me.
0: Kenny, thanks for keeping us somewhat informed.
1: That's what's happening.
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11: A better life with Dr. Sanjay Gupta.
12: Making sure your kids get enough sleep. It's one of the most important things you can do for them as a parent, and yet it's often overlooked. Not only does sleep in the early years set the stage for mental and physical health, it also creates the foundation for how one sleeps later in life. That's according to the National Sleep Foundation. Now, that organization recommends 14 to 17 hours a night for newborns, 12 to 15 for infants, 11 to 14 for toddlers, 10 to 13 for preschoolers, and 9 to 11 for school-aged children. When it's age appropriate, start by talking to your kids about why sleep is important. It helps their body grow, helps their brains learn, helps their mood stay steady. Don't underestimate the importance of a routine. You can even narrate what you're doing step by step to help them along the way. I'm Dr. Sanjay Gupta, helping you live a better life.
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15: A Better Life with Dr. Sanjay Gupta. We've talked a lot about measles over the past year, but mumps has largely flown under the radar, even though it's been making a bit of a comeback as well. That's because fewer people are getting the MMR vaccine, which stands for measles, mumps, and rubella. The vaccine's been around for decades. It is effective. It is safe. What makes mumps outbreaks difficult to contain is that symptoms usually don't appear for 2 to 3 weeks after someone's been exposed. And that can make it hard to pin down where that exposure took place. And someone who is infected can transmit the virus to someone else before they are symptomatic. If you get sick, which could manifest like a run-of-the-mill respiratory virus or the telltale swelling of your cheeks and jaw, all you can really do at that point is to treat the symptoms and also isolate yourself so you don't infect anyone else. I'm Dr. Sanjay Gupta, helping you live a better life.
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18: Dry weather has arrived and it's going to stick around for quite some time. Clear skies expected tonight, cool upper 40s. Bright sunshine tomorrow, a warmer day, highs near 80. Cools down for Saturday, a late breeze kicks in under sunny skies, upper 60s. And a bit warmer on Sunday, mostly sunny, lower 70s. From the 13 First Alert

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8: How often do you stop to wonder whether you should share something that's revealing, maybe even embarrassing, with a partner, a friend, or even your boss? In her new book called Revealing, The Underrated Power of Oversharing, behavioral scientist Leslie John says doing just that can help you deepen relationships that are vital to your life. We need people to trust us in order to get things like love, friendship, and career success. That's what she told us. When you make yourself vulnerable by revealing something sensitive, it does make other people trust you. In turn, when you ask someone to reveal something about themselves, showing that interest will generally lead someone to like you more. Why? Because people like to be asked about themselves, she says. It also signals that they are discriminating and choosy, but in a good way. I'm Dr. Sanjay Gupta, helping you live a better life.
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0: for the fourth year, and for the first time, I get to talk about it. 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
0: 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And can't thank Lucas County Children's Services enough for once again being the big sponsor for the night.

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0: for the fourth year, and for the first time, I get to talk about it. 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
0: 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Eric will be live on air all afternoon, and the throwbacks from DJ A-Dub hit at 6 p.m. Lots of giveaways, specialty skates, and of course, the limbo. Follow all the socials for full info and previews of another huge retro skate event. And can't thank Lucas County Children's Services enough for once again being the big sponsor for the night.

0: 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And the sounds, too.
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3: Damn, little mama. You know you thick as hell, know what I'm saying? Matter of fact, after the club, you know what I'm talking about? Me and my gonna be together, know what I'm saying? I ain't even worried about them really, though. I'm just looking at you.

0: back for the fourth year, and for the first time, I get to talk about it. How fun. 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
0: 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Eric will be live on air all afternoon, and the throwbacks from DJ A-Dub hit at 6 p.m. Lots of giveaways, specialty skates, and of course, the limbo. Follow all the socials for full info and previews of another huge retro skate event. And can't thank Lucas County Children's Services enough for once again.
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17: Colleague of mine was telling me the other day about how their Instagram feed is filled with videos, most of them kind of funny, about how grandparents and friends tend to bulldoze new parents out of the way to get to see their baby. Now, as a dad of three daughters, I know how life really does become all about them the moment those kids are born. But I also know parents are still people, too, who need their own attention beyond being mom or dad. And moms, in particular in those early years, can feel especially invisible in the eyes of other people. So what can you do to stop contributing to what is known as maternal invisibility? Women we spoke to said these two things were the most helpful. When people stopped to ask how they could best support them, number one, or when they took the initiative to handle certain tasks that obviously needed to be done. I'm Dr. Sanjay Gupta, helping you live a better life.
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0: right in the middle of the Metro Parks Watershed Weekend Celebration. 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And can't thank Lucas County Children's Services enough for once again being the big sponsor for the night.

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0: for the fourth year, and for the first time, I get to talk about it. 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

news headlines. A reminder, as you head out the door today, the next round of major closures for I-475 southbound between US 24 and State Route 25 near Perrysburg start tonight at 8 o'clock. Crews had put those plans on hold 2 weekends ago due to the weather, then again last weekend because of the holiday, but workers are expected to pick that construction back up this weekend. ODOT says 475 South is set to reopen Monday morning at 6. Meanwhile, Party in the Park is

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1: This is the TJ Show, and look at that. It's Friday, May 29th, 2026. Hello, J-Bo.
2: Good day, sir.
1: Hello, Kenny.
3: Hey, now.
1: Hi, Heather.
4: Hey.
1: What are you doing this weekend, J-Bo?
2: Probably more house stuff.
1: Well, you started ripping apart your bathroom last week.
2: Yeah, I gotta finish that.
1: So, you gotta... Did you get through the wall yet? Have you...
2: Wait, we're not ripping up a wall.
1: Are you gonna keep the walls?
2: Yes, we're keeping the walls. You need that for a house.
3: A wall-less bathroom sounds like a lot of fun.
1: I keep trying to get J-Bo to rip open her walls because she might find treasure in there. She'll be so excited.
4: You have a house. It has plenty of walls. How about you rip up your walls?
1: Well, and also, another great thing that happens if you rip up walls... You can put a wall safe behind a picture, and who doesn't want that?
2: Like that would be super cool.
1: You think the picture is hung, but it's actually on hinges, and then you open it to the right.
2: And maybe that might happen in a different room, but not in the bathroom.
1: Yeah. I bet it's already happening. You got some cool stuff going on in your house.
2: I don't know. We have stuff going on.
1: Well,
2: just organizing it. Because, you know, we moved in, and like some rooms still need to be like organized.
1: Yeah, yeah. Well, because your husband is active in the U.S. military. My fantasy is that there's like laser beam access rooms that you can't see when you first walk in the house, or you touch one book that no one would ever think to touch, like something really boring, and it opens a wall.
2: Now we're going to have to get rid of those because you think we have that, which means we possibly might.
1: No, all right.
2: So
1: well,
2: now
1: I'll
2: we have to add something else.
1: Move to Kenny. What are you doing this weekend?
3: It's my mom's birthday, so I'm going to see my family this weekend.
1: Oh, that's very nice. Please tell her I said happy birthday.
3: I will. I'll pass the message along. I'm particularly excited to hang out with my mom's new cat. It seems to really like me.
2: No.
3: But
1: he needs cat love because the cat that he still lives with, 3.5 years later.
3: I'm growing on it, but yeah, it's a struggle for
1: girlfriend,
3: sure.
1: Now fiance, it lets you touch it once every month. Is that right?
3: it's limited. Yeah.
2: That cat does not like Kenny.
1: Not a huge fan. Still hoping every day when it wakes up that Kenny will be gone, but that has not happened.
3: Yeah, but my mom's kitten does seem to like me, and it lets me pet it. And I'm calling it because it's been, I think, 4 months. The cat still doesn't have a name. Its name has changed 4 or 5 different times. It's gone from Trap because they caught its mother in a trap in the woods looking for the old cat that ran away, if you remember that
1: story. It's a very complicated situation.
3: Now it's either Kitty or Little Guy, and we still haven't come up with a name for this cat.
1: Well, make it a very unique name that's interesting. Find out, like, can you take a picture of it and can we help name it?
3: Yeah, it's a tabby. It's a gray and black tabby.
1: Okay. Yeah, I'm sure
3: I can post a picture of it.
1: There are fun, people have really fun names for a cat and it makes it a lot better.
3: Yeah,
1: any
3: I can
1: ideas
3: use some help.
1: You want to throw out there?
2: I have two. Cat.
1: Cat is a great one.
2: Cat.
1: Hey, Cat.
2: And then Shadow.
3: Shadow. Yeah.
1: Yeah, either one of those is great.
3: I'll consider those.
1: Heather, you're good at naming animals. What is it?
4: What if you call it Dog?
1: Yes.
3: A cat named Dog.
1: I've always wanted to name an animal another animal. We almost named our dog Turtle.
2: Yeah, and some people get dogs and name them Bear. So
1: yes, exactly.
4: I had a dog named Bear.
2: Yeah, so did I.
3: There's actually a hit oldies song called Walking My Cat Named Dog.
4: There you go.
3: If
4: you
3: I'm not mistaken, that's
1: beautiful.
3: From the band Lobo.
1: Right. So that's a work in progress. Are you guys ready to do this?
2: Yes, sir.
1: Here we go. Thank you for turning on your radio today.
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6: Checking out your roads, we have no accidents, and we have a reminder for you. 475 southbound from 24 in Maumee to Route 25 in Perrysburg will be closed from 8 o'clock tonight through 6 a.m. Monday. And the ramps to 475 southbound from Dussel, 28 and 24 will also be closed. Beep, beep, and that's your Cumulus Toledo traffic.
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18: Dry weather has arrived and it's going to stick around for quite some time. Bright sunshine, a warmer day, highs near 80. Cools down for Saturday. A lake breeze kicks in under sunny skies, upper 60s, and a bit warmer on Sunday. Mostly sunny, lower 70s. From the 13 First Alert Weather Center, I'm Chief Meteorologist Jay Birschbach.

0: action news headlines. A reminder as you head out the door today, the next round of major closures for I-475 southbound between US 24 and State Route 25 near Perrysburg start tonight at 8 o'clock. Crews had put those plans on hold 2 weekends ago due to the weather, then again last weekend because of the holiday, but workers are expected to pick that construction back up this weekend. ODOT says 475 South is set to reopen Monday morning at 6. Meanwhile, Party in the Park is back and it kicks off tonight at Promenade Park. Local musicians will perform each weekend during the summer. This week's headliner is the Skittlebots. People can also enjoy local food and drinks from vendors. Party in the Park begins at 6 and wraps up at 9:30. And finally, there's free disposal at the Hoffman Landfill tomorrow. Officials say from 8 a.m. to 1 p.m., Lucas County residents can bring a truck or trailer full of bulky solid waste. Bring your ID to prove your residency. Now you're up to the minute. I'm Claire Mitchell with 13 Action News.
1: Q105 419 forecast from the Jim White Toyota Weather Center. 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
2: Dry weather has arrived and it's going to stick around for quite some time. Bright sunshine, a warmer day, highs near 80. Cools down for Saturday. A lake breeze kicks in under sunny skies, upper 60s, and a bit warmer on Sunday. Mostly sunny, lower 70s. From the 13 First Alert Weather Center, I'm Chief Meteorologist Jay Birschback.

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7: Good morning. I'm Claire Mitchell with your 13 Action News headlines. A reminder as you head out the door today, the next round of major closures for I-475 southbound between US 24 and State Route 25 near Perrysburg start tonight at 8 o'clock. Crews had put those plans on hold 2 weekends ago due to the weather, then again last weekend because of the holiday, but workers are expected to pick that construction back up this weekend. ODOT says 475 South is set to reopen Monday morning at 6. Meanwhile, Party in the Park is back and it kicks off tonight at Promenade Park. Local musicians will perform each weekend during the summer. This week's headliner is the Skittlebots. People can also enjoy local food and drinks from vendors. Party in the Park begins at 6 and wraps up at 9:30. And finally, there's free disposal at the Hoffman Landfill tomorrow. Officials say from 8 a.m. to 1 p.m., Lucas County residents can bring a truck or trailer full of bulky solid waste. Bring your ID to prove your residency. Now you're up to the minute. I'm Claire Mitchell with 13 Action News.
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0: This is the TJ Show. So excited to welcome Jessica in Paris, Texas to the show. Hey, Jessica, is that really you?
1: Yes, sir, it is.
0: Hey, you don't have
2: what's
0: to,
2: up, Jessica?
0: You don't have to call me sir.
1: Hey.
0: You can just be like, hey, what's up, TJ? How you doing?
3: Yo.
2: I'm going to start calling you,
1: know,
2: sir.
1: Mom and grandparents, sir. Yes, sir. No, ma'am.
0: Tell me, Jessica, what is the most exciting part of your life right now?
1: My kids.
0: Ooh, and you mean that?
1: Yes.
0: Yeah, yeah. No, if I really think about it, so my default answer is always my wife, Jess. And by the way, I'm married to a Jessica, big fan of the name.
1: Yes.
0: But I do really love the kids. And I think the reason why it's not my first answer is because sometimes they can test my patience. And
1: yes,
0: but I'm still
1: all the
0: time. So you are getting your patience tested too?
1: Yes.
0: Okay. What's the last thing they did to test your patience?
1: Oh, let's see. My 7-year-old daughter, she just refuses to read. Mm. And I'm like, Hazel, you know this. You got this. And she just refuses. I'm like, oh, my gosh. Okay, I'm just giving up. Just go on. Go play.
0: iPad addicted like my kids were for a little while?
1: Yes.
0: Yeah. Isn't that unbelievable what's happening? Like, it's like a drug, right?
1: Yes. I'm like, you got to know this stuff. You got to know this.
0: Can I tell you what I did?
1: Yeah.
0: Just took it away.
2: Oh,
0: and there is a withdrawal period, and you see it. It's bizarre. But like, this is the reality of our world. And of course, you can't throw the baby out with the bathwater. There are some great things about the screen, and there are ways to get books on a screen. But
2: right.
0: I know what you're talking about, and I feel you on that. And it's not easy, because it's very easy to hit the pause button on our kids. And, you know, and I've done that before, so I understand.
2: I know sometimes we talked to an author a few weeks ago, and she had mentioned a great way to help children read is to get them something they enjoy. So there might be something that your daughter Hazel really enjoys. Maybe you can get her books about that, which will encourage her to read.
1: Actually, she has like my old phone that is only hooked up to the internet, and I have actually downloaded some books, but she just sneaks around and gets downloads other things. I'm like, you can't do that.
2: Ooh,
0: yeah.
1: You cannot do that.
0: Jessica, one of the things that I'm finding, because my kids are right at that age too. I think we're very similar boats here. They have services that track every single move. And let me tell you, I've always wanted to feel like I'm in the CIA. Well, guess what? Dada CIA agent is coming to town. It's a tough time because there isn't this like perfect playbook, although there has been a lot of research. And aren't you grateful that you're in this time where there has been some research and we actually do have a game plan on all this?
1: Yes.
0: Jessica, thank you for listening to our show. I know you have a choice to listen to about a billion things. And the fact that you're here is no small thing to us.
1: Thank you. I really do appreciate it. And y'all are like fun to listen to.
2: Oh,
1: I laugh
2: you.
1: All the time with y'all.
0: Oh, that's great.
2: Awesome.
0: Hey, listen, we'll take that.
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5: Checking out your roads. We have no accidents. And we have a reminder for you. 475 southbound from 24 in Maumee to Route 25 in Perrysburg will be closed from 8 o'clock tonight through 6 a.m. Monday. And the ramps to 475 southbound from Dussel, 28 and 24 will also be closed. Beep, beep, and that's your Cumulus Toledo traffic.
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15: Dry weather has arrived and it's going to stick around for quite some time. Bright sunshine, a warmer day, highs near 80. Cools down for Saturday. A lake breeze kicks in under sunny skies, upper 60s, and a bit warmer on Sunday. Mostly sunny. Lower 70s. From the 13 First Alert Weather Center, I'm Chief Meteorologist Jay Bird.

0: This is the TJ Show. J-Bo, I heard this again. I don't know if you hear this as often as I do.
1: What, TJ?
0: But I got into a conversation with someone who I love very much. And they said those magic words, "It's all their fault." Talking about some of the problems in the world.
1: Yeah.
0: You know who it is.
1: They.
0: It's them. Yeah, they're all meeting, they're trying to do this or they're trying to do that. Is it?
1: I've heard that.
0: And it's always just so mysterious. Like, who are they? Are they meeting in some secret underground bunker? Well, I finally said, Kenny, you hit the streets and ask people what they're saying. Right? And just see what people say to it. And let's see if we can find out who they are.
2: What are they not telling us?
3: Who is they?
2: That's a great question.
3: Definitely. There's definitely things that people know that they don't tell you, and it's hard to know what they are not telling you because they're not telling you.
2: Mm-hmm.
3: So it could be anything.
0: I like that you questioned it at first.
2: Sure.
3: You could think about anything in this world, and there's probably some cover-up for something. You never know what they're telling you is the truth, and it's hard to...
0: Now she's using the language.
3: Put your trust in someone else when you know they're lying to you.
2: And like you said earlier, it's hard to think anything about this without even knowing who they are.
3: Yeah, exactly. Like, and two, knowing what they're hiding, like, or which things they're choosing to hide from you. You know, it could be anything.
2: Very confusing.
3: Could be everything or nothing.
0: I mean, I do agree. I think there are a lot of people who are hiding a lot from us.
1: Oh, yeah.
0: I just don't know exactly who is hiding what, where.
2: Is there something that they know that they're not telling us?
4: I guess it's some traits of actually live a good life financially.
0: Ooh, that's interesting. He's saying that, you know, whoever they are, they don't want us to live a good financial life, which I agree with.
1: They're holding on to the tools, yeah.
0: Well, right. There's a way to grow our money.
1: Yeah.
0: And there's a way to invest our money. And you don't often hear that. You don't hear it in schools. You don't see it being taught to the general public. It's like, oh yeah, well, if you can figure it out, you're on your own, go for it.
1: I see more ads for things I can buy than ads for ways for me to budget and talk to a financial advisor.
2: So they're withholding that information from us?
4: Yeah, I think so. How to actually grow your money, where to put it,
0: yeah, there you go.
4: How to invest.
2: What do they know that they're not telling us?
5: Who are they?
2: That's a great question. People in charge, whomever they may be. Is there anything that they're not telling us that we ought to know about?
5: I don't
2: know.
5: I think I have some access to so many media outlets. I'm even listening to something now. I can balance it out. I don't know that they are hiding too purposely as a cohort or hiding that much from me. You know, in this modern 21st century world, we have access to so much media. I can grab into any soundbite I want to, and I'm listening to a talk right now about socialized medicine.
2: So you're not big on conspiracies?
5: No, not at all.
0: I think we're in the exact same space we were when we started this, Kenny, but it was a good effort, and effort's got to start somewhere.
1: That's right.
0: So let's not talk about this anymore. Now I'm getting nervous. I think this leads to a bad... If we keep going down this path...
1: They are listening.
2: Yeah.
0: Can you give me your phone?
1: Oh, no. What are you going to do with my phone?
0: I'm going to throw it in a wood stove.
1: No! Take your phone and throw it in a wood stove.
0: Kenny, everyone put the phones in a bag right now. We need to run.
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7: Checking out your roads, we have no accidents, and we have a reminder for you. 475 southbound from 24 in Maumee to Route 25 in Perrysburg will be closed from 8 o'clock tonight through 6 a.m. Monday, and the ramps to 475 southbound from Dussel, 28 and 24 will also be closed.
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0: your 13 Action News headlines. A reminder as you head out the door today, the next round of major closures for I-475 southbound between US 24 and State Route 25 near Perrysburg start tonight at 8 o'clock. Crews had put those plans on hold 2 weekends ago due to the weather, then again last weekend because of the holiday, but workers are expected to pick that construction back up this weekend. ODOT says 475 South is set to reopen Monday morning at 6. Meanwhile, Party in the Park is back, and it kicks off tonight at Promenade Park. Local musicians will perform each weekend during the summer. This week's headliner is the Skittlebots. People can also enjoy local food and drinks from vendors. Party in the Park begins at 6 and wraps up at 9:30. And finally, there's free disposal at the Hoffman Landfill tomorrow. Officials say from 8 a.m. to 1 p.m., Lucas County residents can bring a truck or trailer full of bulky solid waste. Bring your ID to prove your residency. Now you're up to the minute. I'm Claire Mitchell with 13 Action News.
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2: Dry weather has arrived and it's going to stick around for quite some time. Bright sunshine, a warmer day, highs near 80. Cools down for Saturday. A lake breeze kicks in under sunny skies, upper 60s, and a bit warmer on Sunday. Mostly sunny, lower 70s. From the 13 First Alert Weather Center, I'm Chief Meteorologist Jay Birchback.

0: It's the TJ Show. And are police dogs going out of style to make way for a new, smaller animal? Could this be true? We're going to get to this in the news a few moments away. What a story. It's coming up on the TJ Show.
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7: Good morning. I'm Claire Mitchell with your 13 Action News headlines. A reminder as you head out the door today, the next round of major closures for I-475 southbound between US 24 and State Route 25 near Perrysburg start tonight at 8 o'clock. Crews had put those plans on hold 2 weekends ago due to the weather, then again last weekend because of the holiday, but workers are expected to pick that construction back up this weekend. ODOT says 475 South is set to reopen Monday morning at 6. Meanwhile, Party in the Park is back and it kicks off tonight at Promenade Park. Local musicians will perform each weekend during the summer. This week's headliner is the Skittlebots. People can also enjoy local food and drinks from vendors. Party in the Park begins at 6 and wraps up at 9:30. And finally, there's free disposal at the Hoffman Landfill tomorrow. Officials say from 8 a.m. to 1 p.m., Lucas County residents can bring a truck or trailer full of bulky solid waste. Bring your ID to prove your residency. Now you're up to the minute. I'm Claire Mitchell with 13 Action News.

0: This is the TJ Show. There are some people who are constantly feeding their ears with something to listen to or something to watch.
1: Yep.
0: You know, they're always going to the next YouTube video or the next Netflix show. And I can see how it's easy to get there because there's always so much content to consume. And right. It's like, well, how do you keep up with it all? It's interesting stuff. It's entertaining.
1: You don't want
0: to
1: miss stuff.
0: There's always something else to learn.
1: Right.
0: But what has happened to silence? Is it so uncomfortable to be in silence for a moment in the way that the world is wired up today? And it made me think to ask, are you leaving any room for silence in your life? Do you do that, J-Bo?
1: Not all the time, but when I realize I need silence when there's too much going on in my head, when I feel like I can't catch a breath, that's when I know, like, oh, I need to make room for silence.
0: And how do you do that?
1: Man, sometimes I will literally say out loud, no, you are not going to watch that YouTube video. Because my thing is, I'll consume content through YouTube or I'll scroll on social. So I will tell myself, like, no, you've had enough. Like, you need to just be still.
0: So you give yourself a talking to.
1: I do.
0: And then what does being still and being in silence look like for you?
1: For me, I just, if I'm doing things around the house, I'm just doing them without noise.
0: Okay. Like
1: if, you know, if I'm cleaning, I'm cleaning. If I'm doing laundry, I'm going to do laundry. If I'm washing dishes, it's just me washing dishes.
0: So it doesn't necessarily mean you have to go and sit there and do nothing. You could still get something done.
1: Yeah, you can still get something done. Sometimes I do sit and do nothing, where I'll just sit for like 10 minutes and just breathe in through my nose and like exhale through my mouth and
0: like
1: just
0: a little
1: allow
0: meditation
1: my thoughts.
0: Almost.
1: Yeah, allow my thoughts to process.
0: That's good. And you feel better because of these decisions.
1: I do. I feel lighter because it helps me actually gather my thoughts and gather the information that I've been consuming, and like it's just been building inside of me.
0: That's great. I love to hear that. But let's go to Kenny. So what does your day look like? I know that you're someone who loves to consume constantly.
2: My day starts in the shower. Where I have a Bluetooth speaker where I am listening to something while I'm taking a shower.
0: What do you do after that?
2: Carry that Bluetooth speaker with me into the kitchen as I get ready to leave and come to work.
0: Then what do you do after that?
2: My Bluetooth in the car takes over, so I continue listening in the car, and then I get here to work where I focus on work.
0: Where we're constantly listening.
2: We're constantly listening.
0: Okay, and then what do you do when you leave work?
2: Oh, I'm listening to something in the car.
0: Right. Okay. And then when you get home, what do you do?
2: Usually that's when I switch to the TV. Now I'm watching something.
0: Okay.
2: Yeah.
0: And then when you get to your bed, what do you do?
2: Well, I try to get to sleep, but I usually have the TV on because J-Bo described having all of these things going on in her head. That's what happens to me when I sit in silence. When I'm alone with my thoughts, my mind races.
0: I was intrigued by this conversation and the fact that this is becoming more and more the norm. Maybe not to the extreme that Kenny's describing, but people are constantly feeling this need to consume. And so I asked Kenny to go out on the street, tap some people on the shoulders, and talk to them, ask them, do you leave room for a moment of silence? I'm curious to know what people say.
1: Me too.
0: We'll get to those interviews in a few moments, right here on the TJ Show.
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4: Checking out your roads, we have no accidents, and we have a reminder for you. 475 southbound from 24 in Maumee to Route 25 in Perrysburg will be closed from 8 o'clock tonight through 6 a.m. Monday. And the ramps to 475 southbound from Dussel, 28 and 24 will also be closed. Beep, beep, and that's your Cumulus Toledo traffic.
0: It's back for the fourth year, and for the first time, I get to talk about it.
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0: right in the middle of the Metro Parks Watershed Weekend Celebration. Eric will be live on air all afternoon, and the throwbacks from DJ A-Dub hit at 6 p.m. Lots of giveaways, specialty skates, and of course, the limbo. Follow all the socials for full info and previews of another huge retro skate event. And can't thank Lucas County Children's Services enough for once again.
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15: Dry weather has arrived and it's going to stick around for quite some time. Bright sunshine, a warmer day, highs near 80. Cools down for Saturday. A lake breeze kicks in under sunny skies, upper 60s, and a bit warmer on Sunday. Mostly sunny, lower 70s. From the 13 First Alert Weather Center, I'm Chief Meteorologist Jay Birchback.

0: This is the TJ Show. In today's content-flooded world, is there even a way to have moments of silence to ourselves? Kenny went out on the street, tapped random people on the shoulder, and asked them this very question. Are you leaving room in your life for silence? And what's the benefit, if so?
1: Where do you find the time in your life for silence?
2: You know, it's ironic you would say that because I have just, my therapist has suggested that that's what I do. Be silent and think about what I'm thinking about. And any negativity, try to go the opposite way.
0: I like that, therapist.
3: That's good.
1: Well, that's great. I think it's something personally I have to work on myself.
2: Okay.
1: Where
0: now, are you treating him like your therapist? Did he ask for that?
3: He had a moment.
0: Well, it's good you bring that up. It's now turning it into group therapy.
1: I have trouble being alone with my thoughts. I have to constantly be listening to something or watching something.
2: I did too, and that's not good.
1: Yeah,
2: that's not good. It's not healthy. Because when you think about what you're really thinking about and everything that's behind it, a lot of times you'll find out who you really are or how you really think, and you have to go in another direction.
0: That's really good.
3: Ooh, that hit me in the heart. For real.
0: Me too,
3: J-Bo. I felt that.
0: I like that. You know, we think we want to stay away from discovering what he's describing there, but I would argue that's what we're all looking for.
3: Yeah, and I'm not going to lie, it does happen. It's happened to me where I've had these quiet moments and I'm like, why do I think that way? And it reveals something about me that I then have to correct.
1: Where do you find the time for silence?
4: Silence?
1: Yeah.
4: I guess silence is pretty important to me. I like to kind of just be alone in my head and kind of like get my thoughts together. Where do I find the time for it?
1: Yeah.
4: You've really got to find it throughout the day in little moments in between, like, other activities, I guess. Like, the constant influx of media kind of like made everybody, like, ADHD. Like, they're constantly just having to consume something, otherwise they feel, like, anxious.
1: Yeah.
4: I think it's kind of, like, ingrained in our fight or flight at this point because we're so used to just having something to take away our thoughts and, like, you know.
1: Where do you find the time for silence?
5: On my back porch.
1: Is quiet time, silent time important to you?
5: Very. Yes. It's huge. It's very, very important mentally, physically, all the way around. It's very important to have that quiet time.
1: You don't have any headphones in. You're not watching anything on Netflix.
5: No.
1: It's just you and your thoughts.
5: Yes. Yes.
0: So look at that. It is possible to be in silence.
3: Yeah.
0: I would even venture out to say it's probably possible for Kenny to go to sleep without the television on.
1: Not yet.
0: No? You sure?
1: I don't know, man. I have a hard time sleeping without the TV.
0: This is the TJ Show. 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
7: Checking out your roads. We have no accidents, and we have a reminder for you. 475 southbound from 24 in Maumee to Route 25 in Perrysburg will be closed from 8 o'clock tonight through 6 a.m. Monday. And the ramps to 475 southbound from Dussel, 28 and 24 will also be closed.
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0: Action News headlines. A reminder, as you head out the door today, the next round of major closures for I-475 southbound between U.S. 24 and State Route 25 near Perrysburg start tonight at 8 o'clock. Crews had put those plans on hold 2 weekends ago due to the weather, then again last weekend because of the holiday, but workers are expected to pick that construction back up this weekend. ODOT says 475 South is set to reopen Monday morning at 6. Meanwhile, Party in the Park is back, and it kicks off tonight at Promenade Park. Local musicians will perform each weekend during the summer. This week's headliner is the Skittlebots. People can also enjoy local food and drinks from vendors. Party in the Park begins at 6 and wraps up at 9:30. And finally, there's free disposal at the Hoffman Landfill tomorrow. Officials say from 8 a.m. to 1 p.m., Lucas County residents can bring a truck or trailer full of bulky solid waste. Bring your ID to prove your residency. Now you're up to the minute. I'm Claire Mitchell with 13 Action News.
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2: Dry weather has arrived and it's going to stick around for quite some time. Bright sunshine, a warmer day, highs near 80. Cools down for Saturday. A lake breeze kicks in under sunny skies, upper 60s, and a bit warmer on Sunday, mostly sunny. Lower 70s. From the 13 First Alert Weather Center, I'm Chief Meteorologist Jay Birschbach.
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1: This is the TJ Show. Our news, it sounds different around here. Kenny reads through every story he can find, and then he brings us the most interesting ones. Kenny, what's happening on the planet today?
2: If you're looking for something to do this weekend, perhaps the movies. We have two nationwide releases this weekend. We talked a little bit about one of them, Nate Bargatze's new comedy, The Breadwinner.
1: Oh, yeah. Mm-hmm. My 11-year-old daughter, Charlie, is obsessed with his comedy. And she actually introduced me to him. I've heard about him for so long. People bring him up all the time. He is very good. He's really funny.
3: He's funny, yeah.
1: And he's clean.
2: Clean, yeah.
1: Mm-hmm. Yeah, it's very clever, great writing. And every time we're in the car now, can you put on Nate Bargatze?
3: Yeah.
1: Can you put on Nate Bargatze? And she wants to see Breadwinner this weekend. And I'm like, okay. Sure.
2: Yeah, let's I think you'll like it. I mean, it looks funny. The previews look great.
1: The problem is every movie that comes out, I go, yeah, sure, let's go see it. And then
3: yeah,
1: it's like,
3: when do you go see
1: it,
3: though?
1: We actually see it? Right. I did see Sheep Detectives, and that was great.
2: Good Still job. Haven't seen the Mario movie, though.
1: I haven't seen the Mario movie. I tried. They took it out of theaters, and I'm like, yo, it was barely in the theaters. What are you doing?
2: It was
1: 2 months?
2: For a while.
3: You got to find another theater, because they're in some theaters.
1: Yeah, no, I do want to see that. There's a lot of good stuff coming out. I'm happy to see that people are going to the movies.
2: Well, and history buffs, the other big movie that's coming out this weekend is called Pressure. It's the untold story of the planning that went into the storm on Normandy in World War II, D-Day. Brendan Fraser stars as a young General Dwight D. Eisenhower.
1: There he is.
3: Okay.
2: So that one's, it looks pretty cool to me, at least.
1: One of the great actors of our time right there. Kenny, what do you have other than that?
2: Well, and speaking of movies, I saw this article because, and I just don't understand it because for me, I go out of my way to avoid spoilers for any TV shows or movies. But this article suggests that there's a growing number of people, especially those millennials and Gen Zers, that actually seek out spoilers.
1: Why?
2: Well, they say that if the movie has a lot of twists and turns, it helps with their anxiety and fear relief to know what's coming beforehand. Also, we're overwhelmed by an abundance of content. You can't possibly see everything, so you read these spoilers, and that cures your fear of missing out. Your FOMO.
3: Huh. Or just be okay with missing out, and
1: yeah.
3: That's it.
1: No, it's true. I say I want to see all these movies, then I don't. I'm fine.
3: Yeah.
1: You know, there's something else fills up the space. Yes, Heather.
4: I was actually thinking about this for that movie that's coming out, Disclosure Day.
1: Yes.
3: Yes.
4: About aliens or something like that. Mm-hmm. I was like, I'd have no interest in seeing this movie, but I do kind of want to know how it ends or why the aliens are there and all that kind of stuff.
1: Yeah.
4: So I would just read the spoilers and not even go see the movie. Because it's going to take so long to get to the point.
1: Well, it's not a TikTok video.
4: That's the thing.
3: Yeah, I've gotten used to that.
4: My brain is TikTok mode now.
1: Mm-hmm. My family on multiple occasions has tried to get me to sit down and watch a movie. And let me tell you, sometimes it is hard. And it was never like that. I used to love movies. And now it's like, come on already. Get to... I don't need to know who this guy is. Take him out of the cast.
4: That's why I don't read books anymore. I'm like, get to the point. I don't need all this description about why this person's eyes are as blue as the ocean. Who cares?
3: Because they got lost in them, like the way you do in the ocean.
1: Oh, man. Oh. If you've got an attention span, good for
3: you. Sometimes I watch movies and I'm like, you could have edited this down at least 20 minutes.
1: Yeah.
3: You didn't need that. You could have chopped this here, put this there. Yeah, so.
1: This is a problem, don't get me wrong. But I feel it. I feel it.
3: Mm-hmm.
1: Kenny, thank you for keeping us somewhat informed.
2: That's what's happening.
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6: Checking out your roads. We have no accidents, and we have a reminder for you. 475 southbound from 24 in Maumee to Route 25 in Perrysburg will be closed from 8 o'clock tonight through 6 a.m. Monday. And the ramps to 475 southbound from Dussel, 28 and 24 will also be closed. Beep, beep. And that's your Cumulus Toledo traffic.
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17: Dry weather has arrived and it's going to stick around for quite some time. Bright sunshine, a warmer day, highs near 80. Cools down for Saturday. A lake breeze kicks in under sunny skies, upper 60s, and a bit warmer on Sunday. Mostly sunny, lower 70s. From the 13 First Alert Weather Center, I'm Chief Meteorologist Jay Birschbach.
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1: This is the TJ Show, and saying hello to Frank in Albany, New York. What's up, Frank?
19: What's going on?
1: Tell me something. What is the most exciting part of your life right now?
19: Work.
1: Work? Okay, that's good. I'm interested. When someone says work, it must mean you love what you do. Tell me what you do.
19: Absolutely.
1: What kind of work are you in?
19: I do grounds maintenance at a golf course.
2: Awesome.
1: Nice. Yeah, see, Kenny loves it.
20: Yeah, it's a great job. Yeah,
1: tell me.
19: I figured he would love it.
1: Tell me why you like that so much. What is it that you love about that job?
19: I like the outdoors. I like wildlife. I like scenery. I like cutting grass. It's just my thing. I like to be precise with what I do, you know, and that's part of this place is being precise with cuts. And, you know, today we're mowing fairways and we're on our way.
1: Yeah, I love that. I love awesome. That passion.
20: Great.
1: It sounds like you have a passion for excellence in whatever you're doing.
19: Absolutely. And I've been listening to you the past week about optimism, man. So I've been wanting to call you for like a month now. And I said, you know what? Today I'm feeling optimistic and I'm about to call.
1: Nice. Yeah. You know, Frank, sometimes when you get a random phone number from a bunch of people you listen to on the radio, you're like, should I really call that phone number? And look, you were brave enough to do it. I love it. I'm so happy that you called.
19: Thank you, guys. I appreciate it.
1: And keep up the great work. I don't know if you've noticed this, and I don't know
19: how...
1: You
19: guys, too.
1: Well, I was going to say, I don't know how long you've been doing what you're doing. It sounds like you've been doing it for a while. But have you noticed how many people default to cutting corners with their work?
19: Oh, yeah, absolutely.
1: Don't they tend to get, like, sifted out of the industry, or someone always either out-competes them, out-hustles them, or out-works them?
19: Oh, well, absolutely. That's in any field.
1: Exactly. And, you know, it's so easy to find people who complain about their jobs. They can't stand what they do. I always feel like it's either they're in the wrong line of work, it wasn't what they were built to do, or they're cutting corners and everyone else is doing a better job, so they never get that promotion that they think they're going to get.
19: Well, my thing is I do what I love. So if you love what you do, then keep on doing it. If you don't like what you're doing and you're grumpy and you complain, then it's time to move on.
2: Hey, Frank, I have a golf question for you. You know, groundskeepers, they're the ones responsible for choosing where the hole goes on the green.
1: Is that true?
19: Absolutely.
2: Now, Frank, sometimes the hole is in a spot where it's almost impossible to make a putt. And I've heard people say, oh, the groundskeeper must have had a bad day. Is there any truth to where you put the pin?
19: No. I mean, you change the pin because it's always a challenge, you know? It's part of golf. It's a challenge.
2: Yeah, of course. But do you ever do it just, like, to mess with the golfers, like put it at a particularly difficult spot?
19: Well, we have what we call an impossible pin day. And
1: Oh, that's awesome.
4: That's fun.
1: Well, Frank, listen, it's so nice to meet you. You're a friend of the show now. You call us anytime. And thank you for turning your radio on today. We're so happy
19: to have you here.
1: Absolutely.
19: Thank you for keeping the radio on.
4: Thanks, Frank.
1: We're having a great time here. You have an amazing day, Frank.
19: You too. Love you. Later.
1: Love you.
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0: This is the TJ Show. J-Bo, it seems this is becoming a hit with the animals who listen to our show.
1: Yeah, we hear from them all the time how much they love it.
0: Well, I'm so happy that this is happening because this was the whole point. I noticed my dog Luna, who listens to our radio show every day, she's just not interested. According to what my wife says, she doesn't even pay attention because the radio's on with her.
1: Yeah, she's snoozing
0: throughout the whole show. And then, you know, you probably got your dog and it's hanging its head out the window. Why? Because it doesn't care about what we're talking about.
1: Mm-hmm.
0: Well, that's why we began Luna's Animal Tales. We want to make sure this show is interesting to everything, if we can help it. And so we read the biggest animal headlines from around the world and back. Quote, kittens were brought to an animal rescue, and it turns out they weren't kittens. That's why I said, quote, kittens. The Arizona Humane Society said a resident recently came to the Wildlife Conservation Center with a pair of kittens, or so they thought, that they found unattended behind their shed. Wildlife experts quickly realized the kittens weren't kittens at all. They were actually gray fox kits.
1: Dun, dun, dun.
0: Kit is the name for baby foxes. The AHS said the foxes will be rehabilitated and released to the wild when they grow old enough. Imagine this, finding this inside your wall. There was a 3-year-old girl in North Carolina, scared, convinced that there was a monster lurking behind her bedroom wall. The girl's parents initially thought their daughter was imagining the presence of a monster in her closet. She had just watched Monsters, Inc. You know that movie. Yeah. Monsters are doing business in your closet.
2: Classic. Yeah.
0: After several instances, the dad started to notice some bees in the attic. He called a local beekeeper to check it out. They had a thermal imaging camera on the wall. The mother said, I kid you not, it lit up like Christmas in the wall, right next to my daughter's closet. When I first saw it, I thought it was a man in the wall. There was so much activity. The beekeeper ended up removing more than 50,000 bees from inside the walls of the home.
1: Wow.
0: He said the hive was twice the size of any other hive that's ever been found hiding inside of a house that he's ever seen.
1: And I bet you that girl's parents were probably sending that child to bed every time she would get out of her
0: you're
1: bed.
0: Fine.
1: You're fine. It's okay.
0: Yeah.
1: Go back to your room.
0: Well, now mama and dad have a $20,000 home repair bill to take care of because insurance refused to cover the job. And the mother said, well, it's good that we saved all the bees, but I was ready for them to be evicted. So they're gone. Everyone's safe. Researchers heard a fight between two male orangutans in the treetops of a rainforest in Indonesia. They later spotted one of the orangutans had a little pink wound right below his right eyelid and another one inside of his mouth. Over the next several days, they watched this orangutan and they saw him climb up a tree that they don't normally eat from. They took the leaves, chewed it up in their mouth, created a paste, and actually put this paste on the eyes. It turns out this is a pain reliever plant that people use as a pain reliever. And they watched it. The wound eventually healed and it was totally fine. It's the first time they've ever witnessed an animal administering some sort of a medicinal substance to its body.
1: Nature wow. is amazing. Absolutely beautiful.
0: Absolutely incredible. No infection, healed within a week.
2: It's a pretty smart monkey.
0: Talk about a miracle.
2: Yeah, that's cool.
0: And there it is, Luna's Animal Tales, once again impressing us and frightening us.
3: A damn monkey.
0: It's back for the fourth year, and for the first time, I get to talk about it.
2: How fun.
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0: 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Follow all the socials for full info and previews of another huge retro skate event. And can't thank Lucas County Children's Services enough for once again.
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20: Dry weather has arrived and it's going to stick around for quite some time. Bright sunshine, a warmer day, highs near 80. Cools down for Saturday. A lake breeze kicks in under sunny skies, upper 60s, and a bit warmer on Sunday. Mostly sunny, lower 70s. From the 13 First Alert Weather Center, I'm Chief Meteorologist Jay Burstaff.

0: DJ Show, and we're so excited to welcome Katie in Guilford, Connecticut. Hey, Katie.
1: Hello.
2: Hey, Katie.
0: Katie, hi. It's so great to be connected with you. Answer this question. What is the most exciting part of your life right now?
1: Well, I'm just kind of looking forward to summer, and all of my kids' sports are kind of ending, and now I only have one to deal with. So it's just a fun time. Yeah.
0: Yeah. Can you do me a favor and rate me as a parent? So I have done everything I can to try to avoid becoming one of those parents that's just driving their kids all around town. I don't want soccer. I don't want Little League Baseball. And I know this is offensive, but look at what you did. Your whole life has been consumed. You're a chauffeur.
1: I am, but I have boys. I do know with dance, some of those recitals can be a painful 4 hours. So well, I think it evens out.
0: Guess what, Katie? Over the weekend, you know where I was?
1: A dance recital.
0: Yeah, you were listening. I know. You heard it. It's unbelievable. So, yeah, and it was wonderful. You know, it's so beautiful.
2: I'm sure it was.
0: How hard they all worked to stand
1: right
0: there. I mean, they were flowing beautifully. And I'm a great dad. Hey.
2: Did you just rate yourself instead of having her rate you?
0: Yeah, no. No, listen. I want whatever's
1: every
0: best.
1: Every parent is a 10.
0: Right.
2: That's right.
0: Well, today, that's what everyone says, right? And you can see what's happening to the world.
3: Participation trophy.
0: Yes.
3: For the parents, too.
0: Yeah. No, Katie, I do want whatever's best for my kids. And I know, listen, I played sports when I was a kid, but I know the movement and getting out there, getting active, learning how to work with a team. I know that's more important than my selfish desires of not having to drive kids around all day. So I commend you. I think that's beautiful what you're doing. Great job on that.
1: Well, thank you.
0: Katie, we're so grateful that you're listening to our show. I know there's a million things you could listen to out there. Thank you for turning your radio on.
1: Oh, sure. Thank you for being there. I'm glad I found you. I was just driving and my regular station was on, and all of a sudden I heard your voice. What is this? Like, what's happening here?
0: Yeah.
1: But yeah, it was nice. Like, I heard about J-Bo. Thanks so much to your husband for serving. I'm sure it's a huge sacrifice for both of you.
2: Well, thank you for the support. Appreciate that.
1: No, I don't know. I never left that station.
0: Oh, wow. Well,
2: that's awesome.
0: That is amazing to hear. It's super encouraging, and thank you for sharing all that. I know, I always say we are so grateful because we're popping on in new cities across the nation and beyond,
1: wow,
0: in Canada and the UK. And, you know, this is a dream situation for me. I was just a fan of the radio as a little kid. And so to even hear you say, oh, the show just popped on and now you're listening to it and you're choosing to stick around and you know J-Bo, and I mean, that's just incredible. So that means so much. And you're a friend of the show now, so you call anytime.
1: Oh, thank you.
0: We want to hear how you're doing. You got our phone number. You call that number anytime, okay? The show's a lot better with you on it.
2: Oh, yeah.
0: If it was just us, it would start to get tiresome.
2: Be a snoozer, for sure.
0: Right. 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
2: Yes, they would.
0: Depressed. 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So thank you very much, Kate.
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0: Q105, is anybody else getting ready to have their kids get out for the summer? We have 1 week until school's out in my household. And low-key, I'm like, yay, it's summertime. Kids are home from school. It's going to be great. And then the other side of me is like, oh, God, in 3 weeks, I'm going to be going, get these dang kids back to school. On the way, the killers on Q105.
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1: 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Eric will be live on air all afternoon, and the throwbacks from DJ A-Dub hit at 6 p.m. Lots of giveaways, specialty skates, and of course, the limbo. Follow all the socials for full info and previews of another huge retro skate event. And can't thank Lucas County Children's Services enough for once again being the big sponsor for the night.
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6: Hi, it's Eric live at the zoo. The reptile house is now 1 week open, Jen. Last weekend, I'm guessing, was quite crazy.
7: It was. People love it. The building has been closed for about a year and a half, and so we reopened it last Friday. We kept a lot of the integrity of the WPA-style traditional buildings like we have here around zoo grounds that people love, but made some updates on the inside. So we've got some new species, some new pop-out exhibits where it's like floor-to-ceiling viewing and some water elements in some of the spaces. Baru, our 17-foot saltwater crocodile, got a new home. There's a new event space off that area. So it's just a really cool building, and people are loving it after it being closed for a while because, you know, it's just a lot of history there.
6: Where was Baru as it was all being rebuilt?
7: They actually built him an off-holding exhibit while the construction was going on.
6: Got it.
7: So, yeah.
6: He is a big guy. You've got to see him. There's a new space to see how he lives, and it's something you definitely have to check out on your next visit, or maybe this.
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So Jeff from 98 Degrees did an interview and said the original name for 98 Degrees, the boy band's original name, was Four Tools in a Box. Is this real? Is this person messing with me? Because that's hilarious. It's Q105.

0: I always wanted to karaoke that just to watch everybody's jaw drop. Q105, it's Erica. It's amazing how you hear a song from your youth. Freak-a-leak is one that every single word still burned into my brain. I'm going to be knowing every word of that on my deathbed. On the way, Salt and Pepa on Q105.
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1: 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Follow all the socials for full info and previews of another huge retro skate event. And can't thank Lucas County Children's Services enough for once again being the big sponsor for the night.

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5: Hi, it's Eric live at our Austin Toledo Zoo. The Reptile House has been open for 1 week. Check that out on your next visit. And maybe your next visit won't be for a little while because we have Christmas in July coming up.
6: Yes, so we are getting ready to launch the tickets for that as coming up this weekend. So be on the lookout for that. It's just a preview of our beloved Lights Before Christmas, where we put on lights on the south side of the zoo and play Christmas music and do Christmas crafts. There's ice carving demonstration. There's a mobile gaming truck here. We have visits with Santa. So it's a taste of lights, you know, before December when you can wear shorts and enjoy.
5: 40 degrees warmer.
6: Yes, it's definitely warming. Yeah, we'll have some snow machines going off and everything. So yeah, it'll be a good time. Bubble demonstration. So everybody loves that event. So be looking for that at ToledoZoo.org, all the information.
5: What dates is that running?
6: July 24th and 25th.
5: Awesome. Merry early Christmas. Merry opening of the Reptile House, which is now been open for a week or so after being closed for a couple of years.
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16: Dry weather has arrived and it's going to stick around for quite some time. Bright sunshine, a warmer day, highs near 80. Cools down for Saturday. A lake breeze kicks in under sunny skies, upper 60s, and a bit warmer on Sunday. Mostly sunny. Lower 70s. From the 13 First Alert Weather Center, I'm Chief Meteorologist Jay Burke.

Q105, it's Erica. Maroon 5 there with Harder to Breathe. Have you seen pictures of Adam Levine lately? He had his upper blefs done. I don't want to live in a world where upper blefs aren't a thing. This is literally your eyelids. His eyes look so sunken in now. He looks wildly excited and awake, though. It's Q105.

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He's going to be broadcasting live. We're going to have DJs in the mix, giveaways going on. 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Bye-bye.

0: 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And the sounds, too. 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

0: Nelly and Tim McGraw over and over. God, I forgot about that song. Q105, it's Erica. It's so freaking good. Nothing better than when rappers pair up with a country artist. Remember when Ludacris and Jason Aldean did Dirt Road Anthem? That song is fire. On the way, Backstreet Boys and Rihanna, Q105.
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1: 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Eric will be live on air all afternoon, and the throwbacks from DJ A-Dub hit at 6 p.m. Lots of giveaways, specialty skates, and of course, the limbo. 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
6: Hi, it's Eric, live till noon at our awesome Toledo Zoo. The Reptile House is back, reopened after being closed since late 24. Jen, lots of summer stuff going on here. What should I put on my calendar?
7: Yeah, we are in full swing. If you go to ToledoZoo.org, you'll see all that we have coming up. 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The splash pad is back open. The aerial adventure course, the climbing wall, the giraffe feed deck. So all the awesome concessions and merchandise stands, like everything is totally open.
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There is the cutest video of Rihanna and her son Riot going viral. Q105, it's Erica. They're filming Riot's reaction. Rihanna is filming Riot's reaction to his dad performing. And he is just in awe of A$AP Rocky. His jaw is open. He's just staring at dad like, oh my God, that's my dad. And Rihanna's filming the whole thing, getting all emotional. It's the cutest. It's Q105.

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Ace of Ace now. Don't turn around.

0: 5. Madonna was asked to name her best partner, if you will. Do you know what she said? I'll tell you on the way in minutes because it blew my hair back when I saw this. I didn't even know she hooked up with this person. Also on the way, LMFAO on Q105.
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6: Bowling Green, an accident has State Route 65 north and southbound lanes closed between Cross Creek Road and State Route 582 Middleton Pike. Plus the usual ongoing construction delays. If you see something, let us know.
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9: Dry weather has arrived, and it's going to stick around for quite some time. Bright sunshine, a warmer day, highs near 80. Cools down for Saturday. A lake breeze kicks in under sunny skies, upper 60s, and a bit warmer on Sunday. Mostly sunny, lower 70s. From the 13 First Alert Weather Center, I'm Chief Meteorologist Jay Birchbeck.

I think because I'm a 90s kid, I love Madonna's shock value. Q105, she was doing an interview, because you know she's promoting new music, and she was asked to name her best quote-unquote partner, if you will. She said JFK Jr. She said that only qualified, even though he was dead, they hooked up in the late 80s. She hooked up with JFK Jr.? Oh my God! Wait, I did know that. I watched that show on FX. I totally forgot she hooked up with JFK Jr. And then he dated Carolyn Bessette. Oh my God. Well, good on you, Madonna. Q105. Just

0: 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What's going on?
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0: red jumpsuit apparatus. Q105, it's Erica. If you want to hear something, 419-240-1055, shoot me a text. What can I get on for your Friday? What's going to make your Friday a little better? On the way, Nelly on Q105.
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1: 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Follow all the socials for full info and previews of another huge retro skate event. And can't thank Lucas County Children's Services enough for once again being the big sponsor for the night.
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4: Bowling Green, an accident has State Route 65 north and southbound lanes closed between Cross Creek Road and State Route 582 Middleton Pike. Plus the usual ongoing construction delays. If you see something, let us know.
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21: A better life with Dr. Sanjay Gupta.
22: People have started using AI for all sorts of things, but I cannot think of an area where the stakes are higher than your health. First of all, I'll tell you this. I know doctors who have cracked some seemingly impossible cases with the help of AI, so it can be a powerful tool. But AI can also hallucinate, provide bad advice, and be just as confident when it does that. If you do decide to plug any personal medical information into one of these chatbots, you should know that while the companies that created them have robust privacy protections in place, they are not bound by HIPAA, like your healthcare provider is. Whatever the advice presented to you, take it with a degree of healthy skepticism. Always get a second opinion. And remember, if you ever experience concerning symptoms, skip the AI consult and head straight to the ER. I'm Dr. Sanjay Gupta, helping you live a better life.
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3: Here's all my soul sisters. 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

So apparently Gwyneth Paltrow is now pushing her own meal service. Q105, it's Erica, and she was on the Today Show talking about it. She told Savannah Guthrie that instead of using milk in recipes, arugula is a great substitute. I'm sorry, a leafy green is a great substitute for milk. Get out of here. 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It's Q105.

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3: Dry weather has arrived and it's going to stick around for quite some time. Bright sunshine, a warmer day, highs near 80. Cools down for Saturday. A lake breeze kicks in under sunny skies, upper 60s, and a bit warmer on Sunday. Mostly sunny. Lower 70s. From the 13 First Alert Weather Center, I'm Chief Meteorologist Jay Birschbach.

A new study says that artsy people may age slower. And if you're like, I'm artsy, they say going to museums, learning about other cultures, curling up with a good book, it could make you stay younger. They say that it slows biological aging so much, almost as much as exercise. What about smut novels? Do those count? It's Q105.

Q105, on the way, Jay-Z and Hard Knock Life. Right now, Katy Perry, who, by the way, is still dating Justin Trudeau. I would have thought that was a fling. Boy, was I wrong. She's still dating the former Prime Minister of Canada. Q105.

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0: but the rent, no doubt. Yeah. Play on, play it, play on, play it, play on, play on, play on, play on, cause I like it. No diggity, no doubt. Yeah. Black Street Productions, we out, ride. We out, we out.
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1: 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And can't thank Lucas County Children's Services enough for once again.
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14: How often do you stop to wonder whether you should share something that's revealing, maybe even embarrassing, with a partner, a friend, or even your boss? In her new book called Revealing, the underrated power of oversharing, behavioral scientist Leslie John says doing just that can help you deepen relationships that are vital to your life. We need people to trust us in order to get things like love, friendship, and career success. That's what she told us. When you make yourself vulnerable by revealing something sensitive, it does make other people trust you. In turn, when you ask someone to reveal something about themselves, showing that interest will generally lead someone to like you more. Why? Because people like to be asked about themselves, she says. It also signals that they are discriminating and choosy, but in a good way. I'm Dr. Sanjay Gupta, helping you live a better life.
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25: Dry weather has arrived and it's going to stick around for quite some time. Bright sunshine, a warmer day, highs near 80. Cools down for Saturday. A lake breeze kicks in under sunny skies, upper 60s, and a bit warmer on Sunday. Mostly sunny. Lower 70s. From the 13 First Alert Weather Center, I'm Chief Meteorologist Jay Birschbach.

Q105, fans want Millie Bobby Brown to leave her husband, Jake Bon Jovi. Yes, John Bon Jovi's son. They claim he's a man-child. Why? I will tell you coming up on Q105.

Q105, Millie Bobby Brown and her husband Jake Bon Jovi are back in headlines again, and it's because people think that she needs to divorce him. They say he's a man-child and a spoiled brat, all because he said he never packs clothes for trips. He goes shopping instead. I know people like this. I know people that don't want to pack their clothes, so they just buy new things because they don't want to have to deal with it. But also, how's your guy a man-child? Text me, 419-240-1055. 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

Q105, it's Erica. I'm getting out of here, but thanks for hanging out with me. Have a great weekend. Eric Chase is in next. More chances to see TLC, Salt-N-Pepa, and Vogue together coming up with Eric this afternoon. It's Q105.

Q105, Toledo's 90s and 2000s. Are you an animal person? I do ask. I know somebody who I like a lot who does not like animals. Something to invite you to. Actually, two things next on Q105.

0: Come on and let me out. Looking to see you at a couple of places, Q105, Toledo's 90s and 2000s. First up, our first ever Forever Friends Pet Fair is happening at the fairgrounds coming up on June 27th. If you'd like to be a vendor because you're super pet friendly, love to have you out there. 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My girl Iris is a completely different dog than when I first got her, which I guess is to be expected, but it's still shocking to me. A dog who would not come out of her crate, would lose her mind if she was in her crate and I tried to leave, now lovingly, willingly lives in her crate. Again, love to see you at our Forever Pet Fair. Love to see you tonight. One town, many moments. It is the closing reception for Doug Heinbaugh, Dougie Fresh. Maybe our area's best photographer. Definitely one of our area's best people. He is a huge supporter of a lot of things that I do and things that happen around the community. And it's the closing reception for his exhibit tonight. A little bit of a Tech Lido preview. 6 to 9 at the Portal TSA. And then there's an after party happening at Toledo Spirits. Give Doug a follow on all social media if you don't already. Thanks for following mine. You got a picture of Iris last night, and maybe you saw some zoo things of mine earlier. Let's talk about that after 3:30 with Kelly Clarkson and Gaga next.
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0: No major incidents, no unusual slowdowns at this time on your Friday commute.
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15: A colleague of mine was telling me the other day about how their Instagram feed is filled with videos, most of them kind of funny, about how grandparents and friends tend to bulldoze new parents out of the way to get to see their baby. As a dad of three daughters, I know how life really does become all about them the moment those kids are born. But I also know parents are still people too who need their own attention beyond being mom or dad. And moms, in particular in those early years, can feel especially invisible in the eyes of other people. So what can you do to stop contributing to what is known as maternal invisibility? Women we spoke to said these two things were the most helpful. When people stopped to ask how they could best support them, number one, or when they took the initiative to handle certain tasks that obviously needed to be done. I'm Dr. Sanjay Gupta, helping you live a better life.
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1: Dry weather has arrived and it's going to stick around for quite some time. Cools down for Saturday. A lake breeze kicks in under sunny skies, upper 60s, and a bit warmer on Sunday. Mostly sunny, lower 70s. From the 13 First Alert Weather Center, I'm Chief Meteorologist Jay Birschback.

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YouTube. Do you know that? You probably watch plenty on there. We're this close to making sure many of my podcast episodes are on there. 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Q105.

0: haven't heard me say it before, you should listen more. That's one of my favorite No Doubt songs. Q105 Toledo's 90s and 2000s. Beginning Monday, I am going to get you qualified to spend RetroSkate 4 in a cabana stuffed with prizes that includes Usher and Chris Brown tickets and pizza and drinks and a lot more. So some sad news. I went to the zoo today. Hopefully you saw some of my pictures. Lots coming up. Kidzapalooza. Of course, the Reptile House is open. Lights way before Christmas. Last year, I got to meet the octopus up close. His name is Otto. Octopus pie don't live long lives. It's like just a couple of years. And Otto is at his end, like literally his final hours. So if you go to the zoo this weekend, go say goodbye to Otto like I had a chance to do today. He didn't come out of his corner, but he did grab a stick from me. He's still got a little fight in those tentacles. And then I saw Baru at the Reptile House, and he was a little more active than when I saw him last week at the grand reopening of the Reptile House. Watching him, just absolutely magnificent. 17 feet long, the scales, his skin, the size of his claws and his head. I'm like, this is the closest I, or maybe any of us, depending on what you do with your life, will ever get to a dinosaur. Like, he was that large and that magnificent. It's a great view with how the Reptile House is now set up. A great view of these beautiful things will happen more often. Next, we'll do that with Goo Goo Dolls and Beyonce.
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0: 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No major incidents, no unusual slowdowns at this time on your Friday commute.
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3: A Better Life with Dr. Sanjay Gupta.
4: If you are struggling with substance abuse, alcohol, pills, whatever it may be, first of all, it's nothing to be ashamed of. We know addiction is a brain disease, and we also know getting into recovery can be tough. Also, in case this helps, I want to tell you about a new study out of Harvard School of Public Health, which found that spiritual belief, the idea of a steady religious practice, had a protective effect from addiction. Experts we talked to told us there were probably a few reasons why this might be the case. Number one, excessive drug and alcohol use would not be the norm in a religious community, and people want to fit in. Two, a belief in a higher power provides people with hope and solace, great foils for addiction. And three, and I think there's some merit to this, regular attendance in a faith community also provides connection. Just like in AA, camaraderie and social support is often what you need. I'm Dr. Sanjay Gupta, helping you live a better life.
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0: 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Eric will be live on air all afternoon, and the throwbacks from DJ A-Dub hit at 6 p.m. Lots of giveaways, specialty skates, and of course, the limbo. Follow all the socials for full info and previews of another huge retro skate event. And can't thank Lucas County Children's Services enough for once again being the big sponsor for the night.

remember last year some really nice-looking, gorgeous cruise ships docked downtown because there wasn't space for them up in Detroit? We're going to see more of them throughout this summer. Q105.

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you. You like animals? 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Something to offer to you, and you knew this is going to happen. We'll do it after Oasis on Q105.

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1: Clear skies and comfortable tonight. Winds will be picking up by sunrise with low temperatures in the mid-50s. Bright sunshine for tomorrow, but a cooler day. Temperatures along the lakeshore near 60. Inland areas only in the upper 60s. And the sunshine back for Sunday, mid-70s. From the 13 First Alert Weather Center, I'm Chief Meteorologist Jay Birchback. Yeah.

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I will share the link with you. Q105.

We're less than 3 weeks away from Eric Chase's Retro Skate 4 at the Ribbon Q105.

things are going to be a little more expensive than they could be if this change went through that some of us were thinking about. We'll do that after the fray and Meredith Brooks on Q105.

0: It's not going to be this. Q105 Toledo's 90s and 2000s at 5. DJ A-Dub, of course, he will provide the music for Retro Skate 4 happening at the Ribbon 2 weeks from tonight. You can win a cabana stuffed with prizes, food, and drinks for the event. I'll qualify you for that on the show beginning Monday. Thank you so much for being here. We know that the Tanger bought Levis Commons. Now look, things change. I can tell you right now that Trader Joe's is planning to come to the new shopping development on Secor. That could change, though. At the moment, you can always end things with, like, right now, or at this moment, Tanger is not going to turn Levis Commons into an outlet. Okay? Things change. We see, athletes all the time say, I want to finish my career here. Or, nonsense like that. Our minds change. Sometimes respectfully, other times disrespectfully. So no outlet there, which means still up the Great Lakes Crossing, and I guess Birch Run still has their outlets. And isn't there some kind of outlet shopping in Columbus, like in Dublin or something down that way? They're about to hatch. They're on their way. Yuck. Next, we'll do this with M, Rihanna, and Lit.
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0: We're going to exit the turnpike eastbound just after 75. Also, 475 southbound at 24, closed again.
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8: We've talked a lot about measles over the past year, but mumps has largely flown under the radar, even though it's been making a bit of a comeback as well. That's because fewer people are getting the MMR vaccine, which stands for measles, mumps, and rubella. The vaccine's been around for decades. It is effective. It is safe. What makes mumps outbreaks difficult to contain is that symptoms usually don't appear for 2 to 3 weeks after someone's been exposed. And that can make it hard to pin down where that exposure took place. And someone who is infected can transmit the virus to someone else before they are symptomatic. If you get sick, which could manifest like a run-of-the-mill respiratory virus or the telltale swelling of your cheeks and jaw, all you can really do at that point is to treat the symptoms and also isolate yourself so you don't infect anyone else. I'm Dr. Sanjay Gupta, helping you live a better life.
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0: It's back for the fourth year, and for the first time, I get to talk about it. 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
0: This is a family-friendly and free event at The Ribbon on Friday night, June 12th, right in the middle of the Metro Parks Watershed Weekend Celebration. Eric will be live on air all afternoon, and the throwbacks from DJ A-Dub hit at 6 p.m. Lots of giveaways, specialty skates, and of course, the limbo. Follow all the socials for full info and previews of another huge retro skate event. And can't thank Lucas County Children's Services enough for once again being the big sponsor for the night.

The lantern flies are about to hatch. Mayflies are coming. I haven't seen any millipedes, though, and I've been expecting them because we've had a very wet spring. Q105.

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You may not remember, but you've partied with him everywhere. 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Q1.

0: That's going to be our guy who will provide the music for Retro Skate 4 happening 2 weeks from tonight, Q105 Toledo's 90s and 2000s. Beginning Monday, I will qualify you to spend the event in a Riverside cabana stuffed with prizes. Haven't figured out what time I'm going to do it. Probably in the 4 or 5 o'clock hour each day for the next couple of weeks. Tonight is a closing ceremony for One Town Many Moments. That is the exhibit that has been at the portal at TSA from my friend, Toledo's good friend, Dougie Fresh, Doug Heinbaum. Doug might be the most talented photographer in the area. He's definitely one of the best people in the area. He supports so many things happening in our community. He supports a lot of things that I do. We're kind of partnering up for Watershed Weekend. I've got Friday Night Retro Skate. He and Dennis Cox have Tech Lido on Saturday the 13th. So maybe run into you tonight at the portal. Give Doug a follow if you do not. Thanks for following my stuff. You got an iris pig, a lot of animal things. No surprise. And I'm going to share some things. One sad thing from my visit to the zoo earlier on the way with Nelly and Brittany next.
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0: Accidents Collingwood near Cherry, another Douglas near Burdan, and a reminder 475 southbound at 24 is closed.
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10: We've talked a lot about measles over the past year, but mumps has largely flown under the radar, even though it's been making a bit of a comeback as well. That's because fewer people are getting the MMR vaccine, which stands for measles, mumps, and rubella. The vaccine's been around for decades. It is effective. It is safe. What makes mumps outbreaks difficult to contain is that symptoms usually don't appear for 2 to 3 weeks after someone's been exposed, and that can make it hard to pin down where that exposure took place. And someone who is infected can transmit the virus to someone else before they are symptomatic. If you get sick, which could manifest like a run-of-the-mill respiratory virus or the telltale swelling of your cheeks and jaw, all you can really do at that point is to treat the symptoms and also isolate yourself so you don't infect anyone else. I'm Dr. Sanjay Gupta, helping you live a better life.

thanks for checking out my zoo pictures from earlier today and last week as well. I saw Baru again. He was moving around, 17 feet long. The scales, the claws. That's like the closest any of us are ever going to get to a dinosaur. Q105.

is new Ariana Grande, Q105 Toledo's 90s and 2000s. I think we all like hearing about new, especially baby animals at the zoo, Kirka and Eugene. I have some sad zoo news. We'll share that after Blind Melon on Q105.

0: I have a bit of sad zoo news. Q105 Toledo's 90s and 2000s. Our first ever forever friends pet fair happening the 27th at the fairgrounds. We'd love to, if you have a pet friendly business or you have a business and you love pets, come on out, be a part of it. Q1055.com for a bit more. So I was at the zoo today, got to hang out with my friend Jen. So much coming up. Of course, the reptile house is open. She talked about Kidzapalooza, lights way before Christmas, and lots going on all summer at the zoo, including the splash pad. The membership is so worth it. Remember last year I got to meet, like, up close, the octopus Otto? So octopi, they don't live long. And Otto is literally in his final hours. I'm glad I got to say goodbye to him, even though he was shoved up in his little corner. And went to the reptile house again. And Baru, the giant 17-foot saltwater crocodile, he was a little more mobile this time than when I saw him last week. And looking at him, he's just so magnificent. That's the closest I think any of us are ever going to get to something that's like a dinosaur. 17 feet long. The scales, the size of his claws and his nails. And his closest we'll get to a dinosaur. We're going to see more of these. And that's not a bad thing. We'll do that next with Black Eyed Peas.
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0: Accidents Collingwood near Cherry, another Douglas near Burdan, and a reminder 475 southbound at 24 is closed.
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11: 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It's one of the most important things you can do for them as a parent, and yet it's often overlooked. Not only does sleep in the early years set the stage for mental and physical health, it also creates the foundation for how one sleeps later in life. That's according to the National Sleep Foundation. Now, that organization recommends 14 to 17 hours a night for newborns, 12 to 15 for infants, 11 to 14 for toddlers, 10 to 13 for preschoolers, and 9 to 11 for school-aged children. When it's age appropriate, start by talking to your kids about why sleep is important. It helps their body grow, helps their brains learn, helps their mood stay steady. Don't underestimate the importance of a routine. You can even narrate what you're doing step by step to help them along the way. I'm Dr. Sanjay Gupta, helping you live a better life.
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0: 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Q105 Toledo's 90s and 2000s are our first ever Forever Friends Pet Fair. 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If you just want to connect with me directly, I will get you all the information that you might be interested in. So you saw this story about it was like an influencer or some YouTuber or whatever who was banned from all the Cedar Fair parks for eating nuggets. I think on the Millennium Force. Everybody wins. The person had to know that they weren't going to get away with this, yeah? When you pull stunts like this, you do it for the attention, which I'm giving them right now. Right? I'm playing right into the hands. So that person gets the attention, and Cedar Point gets to put their foot down and say, we are going to enforce rules to keep you safe. Show you that they have a lot of integrity and credibility. It's not going to be this. What that is after 6:30... with Eminem and Paramore next.
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1: 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And can't thank Lucas County Children's Services enough for once again.
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26: People have started using AI for all sorts of things, but I cannot think of an area where the stakes are higher than your health. First of all, I'll tell you this. I know doctors who have cracked some seemingly impossible cases with the help of AI, so it can be a powerful tool. But AI can also hallucinate, provide bad advice, and be just as confident when it does that. If you do decide to plug any personal medical information into one of these chatbots, you should know that while the companies that created them have robust privacy protections in place, they are not bound by HIPAA, like your healthcare provider is. Whatever the advice presented to you, take it with a degree of healthy skepticism. Always get a second opinion. And remember, if you ever experience concerning symptoms, skip the AI consult and head straight to the ER. I'm Dr. Sanjay Gupta, helping you live a better life.
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28: Clear skies and comfortable tonight. Winds will be picking up by sunrise with low temperatures in the mid-50s. Bright sunshine for tomorrow, but a cooler day. Temperatures along the lakeshore near 60. Inland areas only in the upper 60s. And the sunshine back for Sunday, mid-70s. From the 13 First Alert Weather Center, I'm Chief Meteorologist Jay Burke.

three mega groups from the 90s on the same tour. And we can get you qualified for it if you're the grand prize winner. You can pick the city where you see TLC, En Vogue, and Salt and Pepper. 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

phenomenal 90s slow jam in just a second. If you're into so many 90s songs, we've got it for you 7 to 9 tonight, every Friday. Friday night 90s on Q105. Let's do this now.

things here will still be a little more expensive than they could be. Let's make some sense out of this. Then it has nothing to do with gas or anything like that. After Rihanna, and I'm going to throw a Britney curveball at you after this on Q105.

0: You didn't think I was going to hit you with Britney sometimes, did you? Q105 Toledo's 90s and 2000s. Beginning Monday on the show, I'm going to get you qualified to win a cabana to spend Retro Skate 4 in with a bunch of friends. It's stuffed with prizes, food, drinks, and some of the prizes are Chris Brown and Usher tickets. We'll do that for the next couple of weeks. So, things can always change. Like, listen closely. A Trader Joe's is planning on coming to the new shopping area on Secor. Okay, but plans could change. At the moment, Tanger that bought Levis Commons, they're not turning it into an outlet. But plans change. If you like shopping there as is, that's wonderful. I will simply say that, like, I like outlet places to shop. If you've ever been, like, up north, Great Lakes Crossing, Birch Run still has their outlets, yeah. They're about to hatch, and we're real close to them as well. We'll get to that next. Natalie Imbruglia and Gwen Stefani. Before we do, Friday Night 90s at 7.
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12: Colleague of mine was telling me the other day about how their Instagram feed is filled with videos, most of them kind of funny, about how grandparents and friends tend to bulldoze new parents out of the way to get to see their baby. Now, as a dad of three daughters, I know how life really does become all about them the moment those kids are born. But I also know parents are still people, too, who need their own attention beyond being mom or dad. And moms, in particular in those early years, can feel especially invisible in the eyes of other people. So what can you do to stop contributing to what is known as maternal invisibility? Women we spoke to said these two things were the most helpful. When people stopped to ask how they could best support them, number one, or when they took the initiative to handle certain tasks that obviously needed to be done. I'm Dr. Sanjay Gupta, helping you live a better life.
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7: 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And can't thank Lucas County Children's Services enough for once again being the big sponsor for the night.

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0: No. Yeah, Leonard Plunge, we're about to hatch, and Mayflies are coming. I haven't seen any millipedes, though, thankfully. And it's been very wet this spring. Q105.

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1: Clear skies and comfortable tonight. Winds will be picking up by sunrise with low temperatures in the mid-50s. Bright sunshine for tomorrow, but a cooler day. Temperatures along the lakeshore near 60. Inland areas only in the upper 60s, and the sunshine back for Sunday, mid-70s. From the 13 First Alert Weather Center, I'm Chief Meteorologist Jay Birschback.
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